0: 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Watch me now, I'm going down. And my name is Bobby Brown. Watch me now, I'm going down.
1: 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Bob rockt Schleswig-Holstein. 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
1: I heard a knock upon my door the other day. 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